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0: We know how it is. 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So thank you. 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

All the world's religions suggest different ways to connect with God. Some say it takes good works, some require going through human intermediaries, and others suggest defining God on our own terms. Now, some of these systems make me wonder how available or accessible God is on short notice, like when I need Him the most. In the Old Testament, the God of Israel said, "Call to me, and I will answer you." And in the New Testament, we are told to boldly approach God's throne when we need help. That kind of accessibility is encouraging to me, and I hope it is to you as well. This is David Jeremiah, encouraging you to get on the road to new life.

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3: In this bulletin, China warning the government of taking ownership over the Port of Darwin, and Melbourne Storm's losing streak continues. Good morning, I'm Jaden James. The Chinese firm that controls the Port of Darwin has launched a case against Australia in the World Bank's arbitration body, Hugh Phillips reports.
4: Both major parties went to the last federal election promising to strip Landbridge Group of its 99-year lease of the port. That's been thrown into doubt, with the firm arguing the government's efforts undermine the terms of Australia's free trade deal with China. The critical infrastructure asset sits directly opposite a defence precinct and was leased to the firm over a decade ago in a $506 million deal. The Chinese government warns attempts to take back the port could undermine our national relationship.
3: Hugh Phillips reporting. Australia is in discussion with the United States to help reopen the Strait of Hormuz. The crucial waterway has been closed since the start of the Iran war, restricting vital fuel supplies. Australia could be part of a maritime freedom coalition. Prime Minister Anthony Albanese says it's in everyone's interests that the Strait is working again.
5: Because this is having a devastating impact on the global economy. We'll discuss those things respectfully. And what we want to see, though, is for a de-escalation. We want to see peace.
3: The Maritime Freedom Construct activities would include providing safety guidance and coordination to secure commercial shipping in the Strait. Prominent surgeon Dr. Reza Adib, the boyfriend of former Queensland Premier Anastasia Palaszczuk, has been charged with multiple offences after a police raid on his Gold Coast apartment. Officers declared a crime scene at the Burleigh Heads apartment on Thursday, and Dr. Adib turned himself in at the Southport Police Station yesterday afternoon. Dr. Adib's lawyers said his client maintained his innocence. The Victorian government will spend more than $1 billion repairing and building new public schools across Victoria. It's unveiled the funding splash as pressure mounts to reach a pay deal with teachers to prevent further strikes. A survey has found 3 in 4 Australians may have a higher risk of developing heart disease due to their heart being older than their biological age. Hereditary, clinical, and environmental risk factors can lead to an increase in heart age. Medical experts warn those impacted are also more susceptible to high blood pressure, high cholesterol, and diabetes. A scripture-filled booklet developed by World Missionary Press to help persecuted Christians is now available to anyone in need. It's called The Power of Hope and points to an eternal hope, not an earthly one. The ministry's Helen Williams told Mission Network News she believes it will be in big demand.
6: I really believe that this is one that we're going to be able to provide for a lot of people. In here he says, hopelessness is a universal problem. God is the God of hope, and he wants us to abound in hope. We did an initial printing, and that's gone very quickly. So we are doing a major printing again, and then when that's available, then we'll have a lot of inventory.
3: The booklet covers a variety of topics and does not need to be read from cover to cover. Readers can go directly to their current need. In sport, the Storm's agonising losing streak has continued in round 9 of the NRL. Andrew Lucas reports.
7: For the first time in their history, Melbourne has lost 7 straight games. The Storm were defeated by the Dolphins 28-10 in front of over 24,000 fans at a wet Suncorp Stadium. Melbourne led 10-4 at half-time but were kept scoreless after the break as the home side surged home with 4 tries to none. Earlier, the Cowboys made it 3 straight losses for the Bulldogs, winning 28-12 at a Core Stadium.
3: Andrew Lucas reporting. That's the latest Vision National News. I'm Jaden James.

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1: In 1984, I remember being glued to the television watching one of the most incredible finishes in the history of the Olympics. It was the marathon in Los Angeles, and the runner was the Swiss Gabriela Anderson Scheiss. She'd become dehydrated and she was twisted in pain as she entered the stadium for that final lap. The medical personnel rushed to help her, but she waved them away. If they touched her, she'd be disqualified, and more than anything in the world, she wanted to finish. The LA Coliseum crowd applauded her as she limped around the track. I'm sure that the one thing she was thinking was, a little further, a little further. What's the next step that Jesus wants you to take in your life? Whatever the situation, I want to invite you right now to decide to go a little further for Him. Because just think of how far Jesus went for you. Remember, Jesus went all the way.
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2: In this bulletin, the US President dissatisfied with Iran's latest proposal and Victorians heading to the polls for the Nepean by-election. Good morning, I'm Jaden James. Donald Trump says he's not happy with Iran's latest proposal to end the Middle East conflict. It comes as the White House faces a legal deadline to formally end the war or seek congressional approval. President Trump telling reporters he's doubtful Iran's leadership will be able to put together a coherent proposal.
3: They're not getting along. They're very, very confused by what's happened because essentially most of their military has been wiped out. But we just had a conversation with Iran. Let's see what happens. But I would say that I am not happy.
2: President Trump described Iran's leadership as disjointed and comprising of multiple groups. Back home, Treasury has released a snapshot of some of the spending and revenue pressures being faced in the federal budget. The $25 billion hospital agreement with the state and territories is the biggest expense the Albanese government is facing. Weaker economic growth will hurt revenue along with a higher exchange rate, which could impact some of our key exports. Residents in Victoria's Mornington Peninsula are heading to the polls for the Nepean by-election. Stephanie Wacklewick reports.
4: It's long been a safe Liberal seat. Expect for a shock win by Labor in 2018 until Sam Groth took the electorate back in 2022. It's now shaping up as a three-way race between Liberal candidate Anthony Marsh, Independent Tracy Hutchison and One Nation's Darren Herkus. With Labor failing to field a candidate, the poll is set to be a test of the Liberals' popularity 7 months out from the state election and whether One Nation poses a real threat. Polls close at 6 p.m.
2: Stephanie Wacklewick reporting. New data has revealed major depression affects roughly 1 in 16 women during pregnancy. Researchers are warning the clinical symptoms are far more severe than the common baby blues, involving persistent sadness and a significant inability to function day to day. The University of Queensland team is now calling for bolstered support services during the high-risk period immediately following childbirth. Jewish leaders are urging the New South Wales government to keep all options on the table, as reports emerge that a plan to arm private security guards has stalled. While the police commissioner argues a new specialist police unit is the appropriate way to protect the public, the Jewish Board of Deputies is concerned it will be a long-term strain on police resources. Currently, the community security group is permitted to carry pistols at schools and synagogues, but remains prohibited from doing so at public gatherings. A survivor who was badly wounded in the Bondi shooting and whose father died in the terror attack has forgiven the gunman. Yaakov Tettelroyd says it's a medical miracle that he didn't lose his arm. He credits his Jewish faith for teaching him that responding with hatred only deepens the wound. He explained to CBN News some other reasons for his forgiveness.
5: Do I want to be full of rage? Do I want to be resentful? No. The answer to those questions is no, because it's no way to live the life. There's an idea that says one who does not forgive burns the bridge that he himself must cross. God wants me to live. And I believe God wants me to be happy, joyous and free.
2: Yaakov says he now prays and grieves and speaks about love, not because the pain has gone, but because it hasn't. In the AFL,

0: With 10 seconds left on the clock, a goal from Adelaide's Braden Cook has secured the Crows a one-point win in the South Australian Football Derby. Coach Matthew Nix says yet again the showdown delivered plenty of entertainment.
1: There's something special about these games. They don't disappoint. To finish off the way we did and get the result, extremely pleasing.
0: Adelaide Sam Berry finished with 29 disposals and 19 tackles to win the showdown medal. That's the latest news in sport. I'm Jaden James.

0: Life has many a turning point. One moment, you can be in the depths of despair. The next, you can be filled with a joy unspeakable. And it's the promise of precisely such a turning point that we're going to revel in together today. Hi, I'm Bernie Diamond, and welcome again to Fresh. Before becoming one of history's great men of faith, George Mueller was a thief, liar, and drunkard, even imprisoned as a young man. But in 1825, at a low point of spiritual emptiness, he reluctantly attended a Bible study. That night, something broke within him. He later wrote, "I was in great distress, but when I saw that Christ died for my sins, joy filled my soul as never before. In one moment, despair. The next, joy unspeakable." Mueller went on to care for over 10,000 orphans without ever soliciting funds, trusting only in the God who had lifted him from the pit. Such was the promise of God to his people Israel when they were about to enter a time of great suffering. Isaiah chapter 12, verses 3 and 4. "With joy you will draw water from the wells of salvation. And you will say in that day, 'Give thanks to the Lord, call on his name, make known his deeds among the nations, proclaim that his name is exalted.'" And that's the promise for anyone who, like George Mueller, turns their life over to Jesus. With great joy, you'll forever be drawing living water from the depths of your relationship with him. And then spontaneously, worship will be on your lips, so that without reservation, you'll long to tell others about his great love for them. From trial to testimony, from worship to mission. That's God's word, fresh for you today.
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1: Eternal life. 1 Corinthians 3 verse 23 says, "And you are of Christ and Christ is of God." A good mother is all love. She treats all her children friends like a home and make them feel they belong in a home. To belong is to be loved. The kingdom of God belongs to children. The kingdom of God, Jesus, is now residing inside her. She houses the Holy Spirit, the kingdom of the righteousness and holiness of God. The living kingdom inside her draws children into her presence, and all she has to do is welcome them and make them feel they belonged. When they feel belonged, they feel loved. Luke 18 verse 16 says, "But Jesus called them to him, saying, 'Let the children come to me, and do not hinder them, for to such belongs the kingdom of God.'" The Holy Spirit within us is the life and love of God through Jesus. When we have a personal relationship with Jesus, it becomes the head of our body in which we house his Holy Spirit. The Holy Spirit feels at home in our body when Christ becomes the head. God gave Jesus to us that we may have eternal life, which is the Holy Spirit. Jesus is a child of God.

0: and it belongs to the kingdom of God. Jesus belongs to us, for we house the Holy Spirit, the kingdom of God's righteousness that Jesus gave us. For the wages of sin is death, but the free gift of God is eternal life in Christ Jesus our Lord. Romans 6 verse 23. You have eternal life when you have the Holy Spirit living inside you and revealing who He is. Hear this, every time when we wake up in the morning, the enemy tries to steal our joy. When he steals our joy, our strength is gone. We must always keep our joy and strength and protect it from the enemy from stealing it. Thank you.
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0: At the beginning of the year, I always write down my goals. Beforehand, I pull out the old ones from the previous year. It's always a little scary. Did I do what I set out to do? Have I changed? Or have I just stayed my same old self? Last time, I was able to tick most of the boxes. Exercise 4 times a week, tick. Complete ministry project, tick. Keep to personal budget. Okay, fail, just a little. Seeing growth is rewarding. Not only that, but God calls us to grow. He loves us to stretch, to learn new things. We should be seeing progress every year as God forms us into a better version of ourselves. But there is an essential prerequisite to growth, teachability. Having the grace to recognize I'm not always the expert. There are others around who have a wealth of experience I can learn from. Without a desire to be taught, we can never learn. We can set all the goals we like, but each year begins with each day, having a humble heart and asking, what can I learn today? You're listening to Tanya Harris of GodConversations.com.
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2: In this bulletin, the May 12 budget forecasting a downgrade in revenue and concerns over Aussies missing out on superannuation. Good morning, I'm Jaden James. This month's budget will show revenue will come under pressure mainly as a result of the Iran war. Michael Packey has the details.
3: Treasury will use the May 12 budget to forecast a downgrade in revenue, mainly on the back of slower economic growth and a lift in unemployment. Strong commodity prices and a spike in inflation will support the amount of money coming into government coffers in the short term, but a higher exchange rate will challenge revenue as exports come under pressure. Treasury also says the $25 billion hospital agreement with the states and territories is the biggest spending item in the budget, followed by $14 billion on defence investments and $6 billion to deliver various medication on the PBS.
2: Michael Packey reporting. New analysis shows one in four Australian workers are being shortchanged on their superannuation. The Super Members Council is warning even a small loss of $1,800 in a single year can snowball into a $30,000 deficit by the time a worker reaches retirement. Younger employees and low-income earners are being hit hardest, with half of those earning under $25,000 a year missing out on full entitlements. New data suggests one in five school leavers are unprepared to use artificial intelligence as they enter university. Australian Catholic University Professor Kathy Mills says higher education will need to equip students to use the tools.
4: Young people actually are looking for upskilling. They actually ask to know about how to use AI, and that's a skills gap that they've identified themselves, which they would like educators to teach them. So it's interesting that coming out of year 12, students looking for those opportunities to actually advance their skill set.
2: 36% of students reported using AI less than once a week. Commuters in Queensland are being warned of indefinite delays as the state's rail network shifts to a reduced timetable starting this Tuesday. Queensland Rail claims the move is unavoidable due to a maintenance backlog that has forced a fifth of the train fleet offline amid ongoing industrial action. Transport Minister Brent Mickleberg says trains will be slower and more crowded for the foreseeable future, including the upcoming NRL Magic Round. A new global study reports that Catholicism has experienced net losses through religious switching in nearly every country surveyed. The Pew Research Center reports Protestant denominations recorded gains in several regions, especially in Latin America. Pew analyzed data from 24 countries across the five major continents and found that more people left the Catholic Church in 21 of them. Italy, Spain, and Chile showed the biggest losses. A former American mayor has sued her own city for $15 million after she was formally denounced for attending a Christian outreach event. Nadine Woodward claims she has suffered irreparable harm since being publicly shamed by other leaders of the Washington state city of Spokane. Her lawsuit asserts their action violated her rights to freedom of speech and religion. In the NRL, the Cowboys triumphed over the Bulldogs 28-12. The result marks North Queensland's second straight win. Cowboys coach Todd Payton says it was a pleasing performance.
5: The thing I also like is how consistent we've been getting in our own end, not making errors and putting us under pressure there. So everyone's contributing. Real team performance tonight and pleasing.
2: Also last night, the Dolphins have moved back into the winner's circle, defeating Storm 28-10. That's the latest Vision National News. I'm Jaden James.

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2: Hi there, Mum. Take a breather. It's Vanessa here with your Mummy Minute. As well-meaning their advice, the reality is our mothers and grandmothers didn't have to deal with Facebook, Instagram, and the internet. Every single aspect of a mother's job is scrutinised, advised, and compartmentalised. The mob is ruthless if a failure dares to occur in front of a camera. Any time spent with our kids seems to have a should attached. Thankfully, though, these same platforms can be a modern mum's village. It's using them on our terms rather than being used by them that's important. Mum just wanted to encourage you today. You are doing great. Don't let insecurity before perfect images tell you otherwise. You are important. Thanks for being a mum.

0: It's the REMA Central Coast Mid-Year Appeal. Give a little or give a lot. Just give whatever is on your heart. Visit REMA.cc or call 4367 4042 and do it now. It's time to thrive and we need your help to do it. Please do it today.
1: Even when my light burns low,